something like you and me, babe. 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You nearly give me a heart attack.

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And I dreamed your dream for you, and now your dream is real.

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1: 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That's good. Now the tambourine. Right now.

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1: There is no long countdown. There is no backup. Now or never, here it comes.